Ey, Titi me preguntó si tengo muchas novias. Muchas novias, hoy tengo a una, mañana a otra. Ey, pero no hay boda. Titi me preguntó si tengo muchas novias.

Dionne Warwick there, and one of our classic songs, it's Walk On By on Smooth Sunday on Radio Gibraltar. Coming up right now, from the original soundtrack of the movie A Star Is Born, Lady Gaga and Bradley Cooper, and a song that was a number one hit for them. It's called Shallow.

It's Labby Siffre, It Must Be Love on Radio Gibraltar, and it's Smooth Sunday. Now, here's a band from Manchester with their first and by far their biggest ever hit single, Sad Cafe and Every Day Hurts.

A band from San Francisco by the name of Starship. That's called Sarah. It's Smooth Sunday on Radio Gibraltar. I'm George the Bullet. This is Phil Collins.

0: Phil Collins and One More Night. It's Smooth Sunday on Radio Gibraltar, where coming up we have Madonna, Norah Jones, Eric Clapton, Aidan and ABBA. But coming up next from Australia, John Paul Young with his huge hit record called Love Is In The Air. John Paul Young is next.
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You're with Radio Gibraltar. I'm George Tabula. You are listening to Smooth Sunday. Coming up, we have Aidan with Bella and ABBA with One of Us. But right now, this is Eric Clapton and Tears in Heaven.

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5: From the GBC newsroom at 12. Chief Minister Fabien Picardo has sought to reassure the public following the mass migration crossing into Ceuta. He said the Spanish enclave is outside Schengen, meaning those who arrive there cannot simply travel onwards into Europe. Priti Patel has sought urgent answers from the British government over the recent mass crossing into Ceuta, including any implications for Gibraltar. European Commission President Ursula von der Leyen has defended Spain's response, saying cooperation with Morocco prevented onward movement into the European Union. Three men have been charged with immigration and theft-related offences after being arrested in Europort. Police say the suspects were spotted carrying bolt cutters and allegedly targeting bicycles before being detained. Your weather, fine and sunny with mainly clear skies and a high of 31. That's the latest. I'm George Tabulle.
6: BBC News with Govinda Gill. President Donald Trump has announced that he has cancelled planned strikes against Iran. Speculation had been mounting that renewed attacks were imminent after Mr. Trump said earlier this week that he would hit Iran. Barry Caffrey reports.
7: Speculation had been mounting that fighting would escalate after President Trump said on Wednesday the US would hit Iran very hard following an Iranian attack on an American military base in Jordan. Reports in US media said joint attacks with Israel targeting Iran's energy infrastructure were being considered. But last night, President Trump said he was holding fire for now after being asked to do so by Iran and other countries in the region. Iran's foreign minister warned against adventurous action by the United States.
6: Civil defence authorities in Gaza say at least 8 Palestinians have been killed in overnight Israeli strikes. The attacks come despite Hamas saying it had agreed to the latest stage of a peace plan promoted by Donald Trump to end the war. Here's Eletrin A. Smith.
8: Among those killed were a man and woman hit by an Israeli strike on an apartment near Deir al-Balah. Separate strikes killed others in Khan Yunis and Gaza City. The attacks come despite Hamas saying it had agreed to completely disarm, a critical stage in the ceasefire deal that could transform the structure of power in Gaza if it holds. But cracks have already emerged. Hamas says it will only hand over weapons if Israel halts military operations and withdraws. Israel has yet to comment but has continued almost daily strikes on Gaza, saying it's targeting Hamas.
6: An Israeli military spokesperson has said it was targeting military operatives in Gaza. Ukraine's military says it's hit a Russian oil refinery, an oil depot and a military airfield in overnight attacks. There's also been a separate attack on another logistics centre for the Russian online retailer Wildberries, causing a huge fire. Here's Danny Eberhard.
9: Ukraine's military has not provided evidence of its strikes, including on the refinery in Saratov, more than 700 kilometres southeast of Moscow. But video posted elsewhere purportedly of that attack shows a large column of smoke rising into the sky. The airbase apparently targeted is at Engels, just across the Volga River from Saratov. It's used by Russian bombers to launch missiles against Ukraine. Meanwhile, Russia's main online retailer, Wildberries, has been struck again. Video shows a massive warehouse being consumed by fire, with smoke pouring from the site in the Samara region.
6: There's tight security in place for elections in Pakistan-administered Kashmir a week after at least four people died in the first round of voting. Roads and markets remain largely closed. World News from the BBC.
10: 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I'm George DeBullet. 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
1: Olivia Newton-John and I Honestly Love You. Coming up, we have The Police and Natalie Cole. But right now, it's Bill Withers. Ain't No Sunshine on Smooth Sunday on Radio Gibraltar.
2: Ain't no

What a great singer. Denise Williams, Let's Hear It for the Boy on Totally 80s, as we bring you the latest news on the biggest stars of the decade. And Paul Simon is releasing The Quiet Celebration Concert, a live album which was recorded in Seattle during his intimate A Quiet Celebration tour. Paul says these shows gave him the chance to play with real musicians again, something he'd been really missing. It's out on 2 CD and 3 LP vinyl on October the 9th, but don't expect to hear this one. It's one of his noisier ones, which he doesn't play anymore because of his severe hearing loss. In his left ear, he's down to just 6% of what he started out with. So let's just enjoy it now. You can call me Al on Totally 80s.

Simon, You Can Call Me Al on Totally 80s, where we now turn to Sir Elton John. He may be heading back to Vegas, but not in the usual way. He's reportedly signed a seven-figure deal for a new hologram-style residency at the Hard Rock Hotel opening next year. The show is being described as a fully immersive experience with digital versions of Elton and possible avatar duets with Dua Lipa and Kiki D even. So we look forward to hearing more about that. In the meantime, I guess that's why they call it the blues on Totally 80s.

0: Viva Las Vegas and Viva Elton John, at least in a hologram style. I guess that's why they call it the blues on Totally 80s. And this is the show that gives you the chance to play out your all-time 80s top three. Let's see your three favourite songs from your all-time 80s playlist. Just head into This Is Totally 80s over on Facebook. Let me see those songs over there. Your set could be on the air as soon as next week even. But on the way shortly, it's Tom Brasher's turn. He's kicking off with Duran Duran in just a bit.
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0: 1 in Tom Brasher's all-time 80s top 3. Phil Oakey and Giorgio Moroder together in Electric Dreams, and I think that was my favourite too. But also in there, Paul Young, Everything Must Change, and Duran Duran, The Reflex. Tom, great set. Thanks for getting involved. Let's also mention some new Facebook friends. Hi to Kirsty Layton and Mark Phelan this time. And still to come, in this hour, we'll be chatting with Dave Stewart from Eurythmics and also hearing from Michael McDonald, The Jacksons, and next, Simply Red.
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Maybe not their biggest hit, but one of their best for me, Simply Red, The Right Thing, on Totally 80s. Now let's turn to the Jacksons, because Marlon and Jackie are bringing the Jacksons catalogue back to UK stages later on this year. The brothers, both founding members of the Jackson 5, have announced 4 shows in November, with Heatwave on board as special guests, which makes an awful lot of sense, because Rod Temperton, a member of Heatwave, wrote plenty of tracks and hits for both Heatwave, the Jacksons, and Michael Jackson on his own. Now, let's enjoy one of the tracks that will really light up those shows.

0: I mentioned Rod Temperton a short while ago when talking about the Jacksons' upcoming tour. Well, he wrote that one as well for Michael McDonald, Sweet Freedom, on Totally 80s, where we now turn to special guest time. And recently, we were asking Dave Stewart from Eurythmics what his favourite song was.
1: Well, Sweet Dreams has been probably the most talked about Eurythmics track and most played on the radio, and was one of the fastest ones to write. We had just gotten this drum machine and I was making a rhythm with it, and Annie very quickly had the idea that it should be Sweet Dreams Are Made of This, and she started singing and I said, quick, get downstairs. And we had this big crazy overdub booth, which was just a big empty box, and then in the middle I remember Annie and I were playing milk bottles with like water in them so you could tune them with sticks, and then it goes, hold your head up, ding ding ding, hold your head up, ding ding ding ding. It's not a synthesizer, it's milk bottles that we're playing with sticks. And yeah, the whole process was very exciting, very quick, and it was one of those tracks that, you know, it just seemed instant from the second, you know, it comes in, and it's proved to be ever since.
0: That's the story. Here's the song on Totally 80s.

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3: Welcome to 1986. Kurt Russell was having big trouble in Little China.
4: Look, we came here to see David Lopan, all right? David Lopan, you have succeeded, Mr. Burton. What, you? I don't get this at all. I thought Lopan...
5: Shut up, Mr. Burton. 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
6: If

0: That is so mid-80s, isn't it? Cock Robin, The Promise You Made, in the charts this week in 1986. The year Crocodile Dundee was facing up to nature.
1: I said, crocs don't like fresh meat. He wasn't trying to eat me on the spot. He just wanted to grab a hold of me and take me down for a death roll.
0: Ferris Bueller was facing one-man's struggle to take it easy.
2: Life moves pretty fast. You don't stop and look around once in a while. You could miss it.
0: And the guys and girls from the Starship Enterprise were back in the 20th century rescuing a whale.
3: Who are you? Don't tell me. You're from outer space.
4: No, I'm from Iowa. I only work in outer space.
0: All right, let's get back to the chart. And it's Wham now, The Edge of Heaven on

0: Gwen Guthrie, Ain't Nothing Going On But The Rent, in the charts this week in 1986. A very busy year for Ronald Reagan, unveiling the spruced-up Statue of Liberty, for example.
1: Now we will unveil that gallant lady. Thank you and God bless you all.
0: But also being pressured into making this announcement.
1: Well, now you're going to hear the facts from a White House source, and you know my name. In spite of the wildly speculative and false stories about arms for hostages and alleged ransom payments, we did not, repeat, did not trade weapons or anything else for hostages. Nor will we.
0: Meanwhile, back in the charts, Madonna on Totally 80s.

0: There it was, at the top, this very week in 1986, Christa Burr, Lady in Red. We'll do a different year, 7 days from now. But coming up next, it's the all-time 80s top three selected by Annie Merrill. And she's going to go for Guns N' Roses first in just a bit.
1: This is totally 80s.
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0: delicious rock-flavoured all-time 80s top three. All the tunes picked out by Annie Merrill recently over on the Totally 80s Facebook page. Belinda Carlisle at the top, Leave a Light On. Don Henley, The End of the Innocents in the middle. And my favourite this time, Guns N' Roses, Paradise City. Annie, great set. Thank you very much for getting involved. Also, let's mention some more brand new Facebook friends. Hi this time to Steve Sargent and Kate Dalton. And still to come, we're checking in with Bananarama, Simple Minds, and next, Debbie Gibson.
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Only in My Dreams. And she's with us in 7 days' time, telling us who inspired her in those early years that she could become something in the music biz. 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But back to this week, and Simple Minds are giving their Once Upon a Time album another high-end reissue later on this month. The 1985 release is coming out as an exclusive Blu-ray audio edition on August the 21st with Dolby Atmos 5.1 and stereo mixes. It was the album that took them even further internationally, reaching number one in the UK and giving them a huge hit with this one, Alive and Kicking on Totally 80s.

Simple Minds with the epic Alive and Kicking on Totally 80s, where we now turn to Bananarama, who are celebrating 40 years of their album True Confessions with an anniversary reissue. The original 1986 album became their biggest international success, even hitting number one in the States. It took the girls from British pop favourites to global MTV regulars, and the new edition is released on August the 28th with remastered audio, bonus tracks, remixes, and special vinyl formats available too. So plenty of ways to enjoy this one from the album. It's Venus on Totally 80s.

0: 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That's it for Totally 80s, but join me in 7 days' time when Debbie Gibson will be my special guest. If you'd like me to consider your all-time 80s top three, just head into Facebook and find us there under This Is Totally 80s.
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hair stopped growing. 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
1: You think that you're holding me close. Deep down, the both of us know.